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I'm Central Unit Special Attention Alco Zone 3, Reckless Driver, North Front Road and Darwin Street, North Front Road and Darwin Street. Via green motorcycle, passed a complaint on double yellow lines. Driver's going to be a black male heading towards Springbrook. Registration for the bike is 3 kilo 0758, 6 minutes of pulse.

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0: Tom Center Alpha, fire injury from a fall. 1761 Springbrook Road, 1761 Springbrook Road, cross at Alcoa Road and East Hunt Road.
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2: What can I risk you to dispatch?
1: Rescue 2, go ahead.
2: We're off duty. Have a good night.
1: Copy, Rescue 2. 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
1: 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Will you be back in route bypass?
0: Medic 1, that's negative. We grabbed our food right before coming over here. We're going to be route stage 1.
1: And copy 1.

0: 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Yes, Levi down there with you.
1: Out of disturbance at 240 Lambert Lane, 240 Lambert Lane, cross of Larry Road and Tuckaloochee Pike. Coming in through text to 911, stating there's a female on scene there that's impaired, causing a scene. Apparently she's screaming and endangering her children.

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Someone's back on a black Kia Sorento. 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

0: Is this last check in POV, or is he still on scene?
1: Medicare, I believe he's still on scene.

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1: 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You'll be in holdback for PD. Medic 3, do you copy that last note? Copy 5.

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2: 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We're approximately 8 minutes out.
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Medic 3, I'm approximately 7 minutes out. 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
1: Exit. Kilo 3, standing by for the record. Intuitively, bus on him. We're clear. Pilot general, right to the office.

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1: Copy, Sergeant.

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0: 258. Have a welfare check in the area, 356 North Front Road, 356 North Front Road, across the Springbrook and Harrison. Going to be a 23-year-old male, adult Anderson. He's an autistic male, left the facility, got red hair, about 220 pounds. His teeth stick out in the front, last seen wearing gray shorts, blue shoes, unknown color shirt. They saw him about 18 minutes ago at 2100. He was on the, last time he left the property, he was on the aluminum company property in a train car.
1: 10-4.

0: Sever. 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Currently in the parking lot near the mattress store, possibly walking down the road via Christopher Trotter, laughing, wearing a hat, white shirt, blue jeans, flat black shoes, carrying a large white trash bag. 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
1: G41 as well.

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1: Squad 3.
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2: 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I've added a name and date of birth in the call notes. Can you attempt to find a DL and check in local 29, please?

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0: Hayes negative local in 29. I'm not able to find the DL for him.
1: 10-4, thank you.

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1: From what I can tell, the registration is okay.
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0: Pop. 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Stand by, I'm on hold.
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0: Tom Center from Chief Lake Commanding, Shell's clear, base 10 old AM, well, and Robert's port.
1: Kim 4, 2149.

All for one. Deputy Perry from the jail is calling over welfare check at 1502 East Mark Center Parkway. I'm going to get the stop at Tuckley Pocket Chantilly. So, white female left him wearing white sports bra, black shorts, no shoes. Complaints about him, he talked to the clerk and the female was crying when she walked in the store. Unknown impairments, no weapons.

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0: 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I'm going to be on foot on the train tracks at Duncan Station and Poplar.
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Thompson Raw Unit Special Attention County Zone 1, reckless driver, Calderwood Highway and Hutton Ridge, Calderwood Highway, Hutton Ridge, black vehicle speeding and passing cars on the double yellow, no further on the description, it was last seen headed towards Maryville.

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0: is that clinic 3. Did you confirm it was on the left for the old women's unit used to be?
1: Medic 3, it should be on the left. There is no answer on callback.
0: 3, copy. We're arriving on scene.
1: Medic 3 on scene, 22, 16.

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0: Copy, Medic 1. 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
0: Copy, Medic 1.

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0: 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I'm in Tower South, South Boys traffic.
1: 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At the gate.
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1: 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I'm through the gate now.

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1: 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They're working on the, one of the other structures at the moment.

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0: 100 from the man. I asked them if they wanted us to search the residence with thermal. 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They're having some issues with the alarm system and are confused what zone 13 is.
1: Temple.
2: 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We'll be clear. Building checks go forth.

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1: We made contact with the fire department. They do not have any drone operators on duty. They're about to be an emergency call out, and it'd be a while before they could get somebody out there.

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0: Comm Central Unit, stand by for a missing person, Bolo. Comm Central Unit, be on the lookout for a 23-year-old male, Dalton Anderson. He's described as a 5'10", 220-pound white male with red hair. He's laughing wearing a blue Superman shirt, gray shorts, and blue shoes. Does have a history of autism. He left on foot around 2100 from 356 North Front Road with an unknown direction to travel. He does like to find trains, play hide and seek, and likes bodies of water. Any contact with Nate Stop and Hold for 224. Follow out 2252.
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0: Alarm company's on the line advising an additional activation in the same zone on the Joe Pine Lane traffic.
1: Danforth, Thompson, we're still on scene there.
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0: It's going to be a faulty alarm. 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They're going to do fire watch also. The resident is clear. Nobody's staying here. 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

Tom Center All Units, Special Attention Alcoa Zone 4, an impaired driver, topside in Pellissippi, topside in Pellissippi, headed towards Louisville on topside. Was a vehicle behind the complainant that kept drifting into oncoming traffic. It's a silver sedan, possibly a Toyota. The rear bumper is hanging off of it. Just went into the Weigels on topside.

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0: 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There's a report to the fight in progress on your scene.
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0: squads right now.
1: Ten four squad 3, copy and route at 2342. You're responding to 1039 White Oak Avenue, 1039 White Oak Avenue. Cross a Winchester Cove and Regent Circle on a 78-year-old male who's fallen down face first. He is bleeding from the face, breathing. He's angry and confused on blood thinners.

0: Thompson from Squad 3. You show Squad 3. On scene establishing White Oak Avenue Command. Let AMR know it's bottom of the hill across the bridge.
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1: Copy, 3.

Officer County has done one to report of a suspicious incident, 1212 Mountain View Circle, 1212 Mountain View Circle, it's Bridgeview Road, Gilcrest Lane. Flint advised there's a subject on the porch tapping the door with something metal and then knocked. They're hearing them near the windows now.

0: Tom sent from White Oak at new command. Command terminated. Show us clear. Interrupt at the quarters.
1: You're clear for one.

welfare check. It's going to be in between areas of 3762 and 3818 East Lamar. She's advising her boyfriend's having some sort of panic attack on the side of the road and is about to pass out. The Colton Kirby subject and an unknown top gray sedan. They're getting all the information through Lot 360, looks like. Looking at the map here, it should be kind of the area, looks like a Heritage High School area on the right side of the road, where it should be kind of an area of Sims and Heritage.

0: ไม่เคยนะ
1: Call. We're getting a 911 call right now. This subject is going to be in front of the south plant, so I can start that way.
2: Zero 14.
1: He's in front of the Alcoa South plant on Hunt Road.

0: 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I'm sure you will, but you have to complete and stay away from.
1: Two 24. She's going to be in a black Ford Taurus with her hazards on.

0: 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I'm sure you will, but you have to complete and stay away from me.
1: Yep. T-24, she's going to be in a black Ford Taurus with her hazards on.

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0: 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The West Brockway at Waggles.

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0: 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It's going to be a white Nissan sedan, south on Hall, coming up on Dodge.

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Two 46, I'll be clear, warning.

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0: 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It's going to be a gray Infinity sedan, south on Hall at Walgreens.

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I have an OLN. 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

258 traffic stop. Bravo, Quebec, Lima, Lima. Gray truck. South Airport Highway. At Nissan.

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Gray truck. South Airport Highway at Nissan.

0: 241 call center, Eric, come back to anything?
1: Still waiting on the 28th, negative 29.
0: Can't four, can you tell me the last four of the van?
1: That's on the 28, yeah, I don't have that.

0: 241.
1: I'll be out with a purple Dodge Durango parking lot at Walmart. 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
1: Got a burglar alarm at 2341 Marketplace Drive at the Taco Bell showing an employee entering the door alarm. 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
0: 246, you got 4.
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0: 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Westbound Pellissippi. On ramp to Airport Highway.

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240 knots. I'm getting another burn alarm for Pure Magic 3250 Airport Highway, 3250 Airport Highway, showing a phase two motion. I did let the alarm company know about the back door and not being able to get a hold of a key holder.

I've got an animal problem at Wholesome Bags Paint and Body Shop, 771 East Lincoln Road, 771 East Lincoln Road, across 7th Street, North 6th. 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It's injured and he can't get it out. Request assistance.

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0: Please notate on the CAD that we were delayed due to paperwork not being ready for this non-emergency psych transfer.
1: Mary 5, copy.

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0: Chop 1L531, started mileage of 101268. I repeat, 101268. MS Householder Bill 69. We're going to be correct here with the ET3 phone and one portable radio. Off duty will be 06. 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

0: 7:55. That comes back to the trailer tag. It's showing it's expired. The make it movie at ALJO 2007.
1: 10-4 to clear 29.
0: Ten-four, it is.
1: 10-4 is not today. It's abandoned at one of our public parking lots on State Highway 73.
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0: 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ALS 36, VLS 67, two portables and a phone, crew change at 1830.
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1: Medic 3, to confirm your miles since they were given fairly fast. 87626.
0: Yeah, sorry about that.
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0: 521 Bravo Romeo. Golf. Looks like in November. It's going to be on a white Toyota. Here for Highway 1 to the airport.

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1: Compton Merrill Fire, possible seizure, 1717 Henry G. Lane Street, 1717 Henry G. Lane Street, at Skier's Choice, cross of Robert C. Jackson.
2: AMR and Fire are en route to 1717 Henry G. Lane Street, 1717 Henry G. Lane Street, cross of Robert C. Jackson. The business is called Skier's Choice. It's going to be for a male employee. Passed out, possibly had a seizure.

0: Squad 1 en route.
1: 10-4 Squad 1, show you en route at 649 to 1717 Henry G. Lane Street, 1717 Henry G. Lane Street at Skier's Choice. It's going to be a male employee, passed out, mid-20s, breathing okay. They advised that he was shaking, a possible seizure with unknown history. He's lethargic and trying to come out of it now. He is responsive.

0: J44.
1: I'm fair warning.
0: J44 got NBA property damage, airport highway, at Air Base Road. Multiple vehicle lines are down. We're going to get some time around. Comm Center 2. All units be advised, NVA with injury, Airbase Road and Airport Highway. Airbase Road and Airport Highway. It's going to be two vehicles involved with a T-bone, one male complaining of chest pains. They did advise that power lines are down, but not on the vehicles at this time. Airbags did deploy.
1: Okay.
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2: 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We also have a scheduled student for 08 to 2000. Are you clear for this call?
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1: Good morning, truck 15949. Miles 114353, ALS 62, BLS 70. ALS 7, we've got 2 portables, a phone and a Lucas.
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1: 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What was your miles?
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0: Commander calling hold, please do you take in trauma?
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0: 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You ready to copy?
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0: Trauma alert, 30-year-old female involved in MVC, passenger, restrained, had to be extricated. Altered mental status, GCS of 8, blood pressure 134/88, heart 80. SPR due 99%. Place. 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She does have some small lacks about her arm. Coming in for evaluation for trauma alert due to mental status. And we're going to see you in about 5 minutes.
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1: .244/211. Hopefully the CDOT's not already getting there blocked off. There's a T-Dot truck sitting there blocking that ramp, trying to get back turned around to you.

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2: 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I repeat, 101269. 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
0: It's going to be a maroon Kia. Tag going to be 621 Bravo Quebec Victor Golf. It's going to be 321 eastbound just before the bypass.

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1: 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I think I have a code M. Check a little further into the truck here.
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0: 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I'm in shop 11036, mileage 70237. 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
0: 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Thank you, ma'am.

0: Comm Center Alcohol Fire, difficulty breathing at 2300 North Wright Road, 2300 North Wright Road at Arconic. Temport Engine 1.
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0: I apologize. We're actually going to go to Station 1 pick up our student.
1: Copy. 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
1: Copy. 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
3: The Langle. Gosh, he's going to be Dr. Memorial going front drive. The older male, Kendall Gordis, he's confused and scared and wants the help getting home. Does not know if he is in the vehicle or not. We'll be at the counter with the employee.
0: Kendall.
1: Okay, just advice.

0: there's been a change. He was going to go with AMR, but we'll be transporting him to the hospital in Geneva. If he allows their security, it'll be a little bit because we're just about to leave. And
1: three in route at 8:25.
2: I'll hold on to your Mitsubishi here, though.

0: 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That's what I'm working on.
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0: 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Check okay.
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0: 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He decided he'd rather go to law enforcement.
1: 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I will show you available to confirm you did not get a refusal. 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
1: Stand by for the second.

find me something out of Georgia. First name is Philip. It's P-H-I-L-L-I-P. Last name is, I'm just going to spell it. It's Delta Echo Golf, India Uniform, Lima, India, 9-10-2000.

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0: Is it AT&T lines that are across the road?
1: That's affirmative.
0: All right. We've not been advised to contact them yet, so I will call them now.
1: If you get a hold of them, see if it's 10-4 and cut them, if they prefer.

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0: We're getting 10 more.

539-593, Bravo Foxtrot, Hotel Bravo. Just come back on 93 Ford Mustang, red in color, to a Stephen Roger, or Christian Roger, Stephen Dotson,

Hidden Fort, that does come back on a 2005 Audi A4 to a Kendall through us for Sarah Barton. 2225 Remington Park Drive, Maryville, Mason.

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0: I just got off the phone with AT&T. They cannot give an ETA. They do have a 4-hour window, and they cannot give approval to cut the lines.

0: Medic 4, we're clear of Central. 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
1: Medic 4. 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Walland.
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2: 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You can go ahead.

0: 244.
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0: Yeah.

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1: 911, my partner just got off the phone with 911, and per the dispatchers over there, they did not obtain a name or date of birth for your patient, only the male.
2: Okay.

0: 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They're going to be on until 2000. We're going to be en route to bypass real quick, 70.
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2: 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Just affirmative. Copy, break medic 2, are you clear for traffic?
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1: 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The 16-year-old female has cut her leg while cutting a watermelon. Cut is pretty deep. Bleeding is controlled at the time. She is conscious, breathing heavy, feels like she might pass out.
0: Careful.
2: Let's go after respawning.
3: Ten four squad 3. I show you in route at 914 to 910 Portsmouth Circle, 910 Portsmouth Circle, across the Jamestown Way. It's a 16-year-old female. She cut her leg open while cutting a watermelon. 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She's conscious and breathing heavy. 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
2: 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Complainants irate over the traffic.

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0: 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I got you down for a resell because that accurate, or do I need to adjust it?
1: That's accurate. You can also add that we're going to wash our truck.
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1: Can you provide an incident number for the crash on Alco Highway?
0: 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It's going to be Alpha 26015562. 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
1: Hell's 9, Kilo 4.
2: Hawk 7.
1: I've got the dog, I just can't get it. 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
2: Hawk 7.

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I'm in the actual parking lot. I'm 11. I've got a lady with me that has a leash. I just can't get him still.

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1: That concludes your video check. Y'all have a good shift.

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1: 216.
0: Got a report of a suspicious vehicle, 2746 East Broadway, 2746 East Broadway, Apple 10. The vehicle's been there, suggested by a black Toyota Scion, and I want to check it out. So they have a tow.
1: 10-4. Do we have a available unit that can catch that? I'm here on this MVA on the highway.
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1: 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He's taken 1 nitro. 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
0: Show me out the mail panhandling, Hamilton Crossing, Louisville Road.
1: 848, run down Louisville Road. Four
0: police chicken. He's running down Louisville Road?
1: Yes, he's running down the side of Louisville Road. He's supposed to run up in Maitland Street, 42.
0: I'll be out with him here, ORL. Thanks for that.

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0: We're back in county. Be advised, the off-ramp from Pellissippi to Alcoa Highway is still closed. It does look like southbound traffic is flowing on Alcoa Highway, though.
1: 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Thank you. I'll show you in route to Station 1.

0: 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I'm on scene.
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0: 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I have an EMS call for me for a fall. It's in the parking lot of the UT Cancer Center at 329 North Hall Road.
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1: 10-4 first one, show you en route, 1126. The 1504, Tuscaloosa Pike. 1504, Tuscaloosa Pike. 70-year-old man who's fallen, he hit his head on the corner of the table and he is bleeding. Be advised, he is on blood thinners.

0: Medic 5, we did not get your transmission about transporting. 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
1: You got it.

0: 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From the Max Cabinet Company, across English Avenue. And two vehicles happened just before the roundabout. It's a Kia Sorento and a white SUV.
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2: 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AMR is requesting you all.
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4: One 44, I'll make clear. Check 7-4.
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4: 144, 132, do you need a gas can? I'm close by the office.
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4: 10-4.
0: 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Room 133, it's a 68-year-old female that's fallen again, weak, and able to stand.
4: Careful, just passing the neighbor.
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Yeah, I've got two traffic calls holding on the east end. They're one's going to be a motorist assist, South Ever High, Severe Road, and then another one is lines down at 109 North Ever High Road.

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2: Yes.
1: Complaints advising that a large enterprise truck came through there and hit the power lines. Now they're hanging about 3 feet off the ground. Possibly going to be in the alleyway, I think, behind that address, because they said it's going to be on a gravel drive.
0: Yeah. Emil.

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1: 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Medic 3, you are clear to post this severe in Temple. 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
3: Suspicious incident in the area of 1117 Frog Pond Road. Complainant advised that his wife just called and advised that there is a drone spraying some sort of chemical in their backyard.

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Have an NBA property damage, West Broadway at Keller Lane, West Broadway at Keller Lane. It's going to be a Honda SUV and a Buick SUV still in the roadway.

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0: 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I will show you transporting at 1224. 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
1: 10-4. On scene, 1233. Four brush one. I show you en route to a diabetic emergency at 403 Exeter Court. It's going to be a 96-year-old female. She's breathing okay, but has an altered mental status. She's unable to speak, just making sounds. She is responsive and conscious at this time.
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1: Hey, 6 Century, clear from your call at 1242. Minute 16, I have a priority one for you at Doris Lane for a subject not breathing.
0: 6 copy. Wouldn't 4 be a little bit closer than that? 10,000.
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1: 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Per my map, it's showing that it's just below Station 1 off of Montville Road and Essler Road.
0: Copy. The notes say waiver at Carnes Road, which is in Townsend.
4: Copy. We'll try to get more confirmation. They also advised they didn't have an exact address, so this is...
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5: Dispatch Medic 4, Carnes Road is up here in Townsend, if you can get a specific location on this.
4: Yes, sir, that's what I just advised I would try to do.
0: So we'll start with the one off of Effort and Ferris.
4: Copy, sir. I'll show you en route at 1243. She's getting confirmation right now.
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0: Medic 4, over the wall, they just advised it's going to be Townsend. Medic 6, you can clear post the 411 Walmart. 4, I have the call on you, and your times are 12:45.
1: All copy, that's what I figured.
0: Copy, sir.
1: Thank you.
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0: 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We're going to be delayed. We're stuck in traffic up here near West Broadway.
1: Hi, 60 Coffee, delayed due to traffic.

0: 725, is this a person deceased for a few days or somebody not breathing?
1: Medic one, go ahead.
2: Charleston, shop number 30990. Our starting miles are going to be 21758, 21758. EMS 16, BLS Carson. We're probably going to have another crew change. We have two portable CC3. How do you copy?
1: Medic one, are these the same portables from your previous truck?
2: Yeah, the same portable from Medic 1.
1: Medic 1, this will be Virginia Tech. Have a good shift.
3: Copy 7. Skipper.
1: Medic 4, go ahead.
4: If you would, advise 911 if they get any response from Townsend to direct them to the hemorrhage call before the not breathing, we can take care of this one.
1: Minute 4, copy. 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
1: Short copy. We're going to try to clear this in as soon as possible so we can take care of that other call.
0: Minute 4 on scene, 1252. Minute 60, be advised, Hampton Fire is responding to your call.
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2: Medic 4, go ahead.
1: His first patient's going to be code 73. 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
3: 733, Bravo Kilo Charlie Yankee. We have black Honda. Fall Road at Kroger.
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I've also got an ID to add. 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

0: 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We're clearing the scene. Command terminated.
1: 10-4, tracking through 1301. Comm Center to Flint 1, did you advise that you're clear also?

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0: We're going to be clear of the scene. First patient, code 73, they're calling crime scene and ME for him. Paperwork obtained.
1: Copy, sir. I'll show you available with a refusal at 1311 Postal Walland.
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Concern all units, have a reckless driver in the area of Jock Norton, Sevierville Road, coming towards town. Special attention, County Zone 4. It's going to be a black Dodge Ram truck that isn't maintaining his lane. He's driving down the middle of the roadway. He's almost ran off the road multiple times. Complainant couldn't give me a tag. She turned off on Jock Norton. She's no longer following.

0: 121. Have a domestic at 1222 Redwood Avenue, 1222 Redwood Avenue, across Ivy Street. What about her father, Chris Cromwell, doing Coach Wells? If I was already been yelling at her, approximately 17 years old and feels unsafe. She was crying on the phone stating that she is going to get in trouble with her father for calling. And that she does not want him to know she called. As that he has drugs outside with him in a safe. Plan asked if she could shut her door and could hear her putting furniture in front of the door.
1: Six five also.
0: Tip

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0: 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Springbrook Pool, just go 4.
1: 44, your modulation is very low. I couldn't copy.
0: Springbrook Pool, just go 4.

0: Medic 4, do you still need us at Walla?
1: Medic 4, that's a possibility. I have two calls. Disregard. Medic 4, I'm just going to figure out what this crew change is going to be for Medic 5.

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1: Gray F1, parking lot of Lowe's. T28 is going to be parking lot of Knoxville TVA credit union.
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3: 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I believe it was the 911 only phone. That's 10-4. It was the 911 only phone.
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3: 124.
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0: Roger, you must have been out to 236 Atkins Way. 236 Atkins Way. 61-year-old male failed to get out of place. Conscious, blurry, okay.
1: 10-4, just give me advice.

AMR and fires around 2706 Homestead Court, 2706 Homestead Court, across a Wheatmore Drive. It's a 73-year-old female is currently conscious. It passed out earlier after getting blood.

0: Two we copy.
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2: 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It's going to be a 73-year-old female. She's currently conscious, but she passed out earlier after donating blood. She's breathing okay. She's extremely weak.

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0: 6 in route 1345. 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

0: 165.
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0: Have a disturbance. It's going to be actually apartments. It's going to be management of several subjects at the back of Building 8 and in the breezeway, about 4 to 6 subjects. Then it's an altercation. It had been physical at a point, but not currently. Just verbal only now, thrown out of each other.
1: Terrible.
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0: No, before there's an update in your notes.
1: Medical, we don't have any. Had service up here, but we're on scene.
0: Copy 4, on scene at 1354, they advise that the patient has been moved to the campground office.
1: Yeah, we're on scene at the campground office.
0: Copy, sir.
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0: 3, transporting at 1354.

0: 225.
1: I'm an emotionally disturbed person, 206 Corporate Place, going to be the Quality Inn, room 105. The wife is a complaint and advises Dennis Sullivan, 64-year-old male, is outside walking around the complex, having mental health issues, schizophrenic, doesn't want to go to the hospital, doesn't want to go to the facility she picked out for him.
0: 10-4. 242, I'm on scene, Claudia. Yep. 165, I'm going on scene.
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1: 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I haven't got contact with him by the pool.
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1: Can you check the traffic light at the bypass at 321? The complaint was on the bypass. That's the yellow light. Is out on the left-hand southbound turn signal.
0: Tiffle.
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0: 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Is that it?
1: Check for you.

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1: Ten four, if you're on the bypass southbound, the left turn signal.

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0: Good morning, we'll be in shop 40040, starting miles 194440, BLS 15, BLS 66 on board, two portables, one ET3, and an off duty of 0200.
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0: 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I have three calls holding if you're ready to go ahead and hit the road.
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0: 140. 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And his load is lowered.
1: $165. Largest separator is verbal only. 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If you're not on scene at theft, I'll take care of it. You guys, you are on scene.

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Tip 4, I'm not getting a return on that social. 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
1: Two 57.

0: Medic 4, do you ever hear any update on the helicopter?
1: Still working on it, sir. I was trying to coordinate with the park and finding your LZ.
0: 4, copy.
1: From my calculations, it looks like the Abrams Falls Trailhead LZ is probably going to be your best bet.
0: 4, copy. Just give us an EPA when you do get it. We appreciate it.
1: Copy 4. I also have patient information if they did not give that to you at the park.
0: Go ahead with it. We got very little.
1: They advise 60-year-old female, bicycle wreck, not wearing a helmet, multiple trauma, on blood thinners, is dizzy, but conscious, alert, oriented, breathing okay. Entrance sad, mile marker 4 at the bicycle heel.
0: Four copy. Just go ahead and launch that helicopter and get us an ETA when you can.
1: Copy, sir.

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1: 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Yeah, you with me?
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0: 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I spoke with Park Services to let them know that you've requested to launch that helicopter, and they are getting with Lifestar as well about LZs.
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1: 10-4, thank you.
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0: cell phone. I know AMR's backing route out here to the new address. If you'll get a hold of them and just let them know, just keep the 7915. I'm worried it won't take them where we're at.
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0: 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I have an AMR is going to be en route to a medical alarm, 3601 Rutledge Street, 3601 Rutledge Street, cross of Mayfield Lane and Topside Road. 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
4: 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We had a 62-year-old female. She crashed her bike over on Case Cove Loop. No loss of consciousness. She did hit her head. She's on blood thinners. She does have an uncontrolled bleed above her right eye. She's currently GCS 15. Complaints of left wrist pain, and she does have a bruising to her abdomen. However, no other reported injuries. Blood pressure, 110 over 52. Heart rate, about 95, and 96% Ramir. We'll see you on the LZ.
3: 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We're a couple minutes out.
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1: Copy, thank you. 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
5: 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We weren't able to go en route due to the report.
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3: 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We did hear the change to Dan Lawson Cabin, and we copied your report.

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1: He is really clear. He's been transported by a mark.
0: 10-4. Check at 921 Sports Mouth Circle, 921 Sports Mouth Circle, crash at the Claremont Drive. And since I locate Laura Ike, I called earlier today and just now ranting about DCS case and how she doesn't feel heard when asking for advice. She kept making comments like she doesn't want to live in a world like this and she doesn't want her daughter to live in a world like this. I know what kind of vehicle she drives.

0: Romeo lives.
1: Got a MVA property damage. It'll be 2917 Old Knoxville Highway in front of the Food Line, a Kia Optima and a blue Mitsubishi. Complainant calling in was in the Optima, very upset, was yelling at the other driver, trying to get him to get out of the vehicle and fight them.
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Just kept saying soup lines.

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0: 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We'll be back in service here in a few minutes.
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1: Per minute, for 224, 215. We're going to have to run by 15 Fort Hills Avenue. The irate driver, I believe, following the other driver involved.
0: Before.
1: Your driver gets home safely.

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1: West City Hamilton Beach Apartment, or at the office. 251 calls in advising. They're going to be letting two. Oh, and they would like officers standing by.
0: I'm in route.
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1: Lost property of the police department, and I'll be en route to 110 Ashley Apartments, reference to Trevor.
2: If you want, just give him a 21 to just give him a heads up.

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It was better for a reckless driver. It just took Hall Road from the highway. The black Mercedes SUV is all over the roadway. Keeps cutting vehicles off, making erratic lane changes.

0: Medic 3, non-emergency to BMH. Three en route at 1521.
1: Negative. I'm waiting for the ambulance. They passed me about 10 minutes ago, but haven't turned around.
2: Dispatch Medic 21, we're up here on this road. We don't see BCSO or the ME.
0: Copy, standby. 911's calling right now. Per the note, it says to use 7915 Carnes Road address just in case the new one does not take you to the correct address.
2: That's what I used. I still don't see anybody.
3: If we need to direct traffic, just let me know.

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1: Property is being returned to the owner and back in service. Romeo 5. 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
3: That's affirmative.
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1: 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I should be clearing in a little bit. Thank you, though.

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1: 165.
0: 048. White Honda Civic. We'll be here in the median on 411 front Aldi's.

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1: Was ist das?
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1: Yeah,

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1: Medic 21, we're going to be transporting down to forensics now.
0: 21, transporting 1546.
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3: Four counts.

Calm Center All Units, Special Detention, Maryville Zone 2, have an impaired driver, 1756 West Lamar, 1766 West Lamar at the First Horizon. Claim advised there was a male sitting in a vehicle. He was stumbling around the parking lot, swaying back and forth in his vehicle. He's leaving in a gray Honda. The tag's going to be ending in 938. He's pulling out for a target.

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Tom Central Unit, Special Attention County, is a 4 Copper Rose driver, eligible at Temple, It's going to be a gray Chevy Malibu, what's his tag? 891, Robin Charlie, Delta Hotel, it's all over the roadway, driving in oncoming traffic. They're headed toward Chapman Highway. I've stressed on them to severe.

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0: Bravo Whiskey Charlie, 8670, Silver Toyota Camry. We're in the parking lot of Shoney's, 341 West.
1: 2.

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1: Yes, ma'am, you can show us clear of this call. We're going to be out to the Montfell Road area for a refreshment.
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3: 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Just advise when you're en route.

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1: Can you see the owner, H&H Towing, at 116 Nicole Court? 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Male subject there trying to get his belongings out of the vehicle, advising there's pills in it that he wants to get out. Not sure if it's medication or code 12. 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
1: Rush one, you're going to be en route to 2017 Tippalachia Pike. A 53-year-old female that's fallen in the shower. The door is possibly going to be locked. ETA for keyholder 20 minutes.
2: Version route to 2017 Tuckaleechee Pike, 2017 Tuckaleechee, cross streets of Chihai Medical Park and Michael's Court. It's going to be for a 3-year-old female that fell in the shower, possibly did lose consciousness. And she is home alone, they're unsure if the door's going to be locked or not. Okay. 10-4.

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10-4. All right, 151. Got a motorist assist. I'm coming 411 south at Marketplace Drive. 411 south at Marketplace. There's the red light in front of Walmart. The Kia Sorento broken down in the turn lane. She doesn't confirm.

Thank you, traffic stop. Bravo, Foxtrot, Victor, 7202. It's going to be a silver Nissan Frontier. 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

Immediate property damage, Airport Highway in front of McDonald's. A white Buick has hit two different vehicles. One complainant saying they have it blocked in. He's trying to leave.

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0: Comptroller Unit, stand by, copy a welfare check bullet. Comptroller Unit, stay on lookout for a Riley Lawson, date birth 11/16/07, and you're a white female, about 5'2", 210 pounds, black hair, brown eyes. Last seen wearing a black hoodie, dark colored pants, and black shoes. Leaving her mother's residence at 3642 Clover Hill Mill Road, about 22:10 hours on July 1st. Left with a double bag cell phone, told her mother she was leaving in an Uber, did not advise where she was going. Possibly with an Anakin McClure, date of birth 1/29/05. The mother stating that there is a no contact order between Riley and Anakin. Riley suffers from bipolar disorder and depression. She's on medication for it. She did not make statements of being suicidal or homicidal. If contact made, stop and check welfare. Boa 1711.
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1: Go ahead, Chief.
0: 30's made access into the inside of the structure. We do have a oven that does that is burning. Something's on the inside. No fire outside. Packing out to make entry. 51's on scene. I'm going to have him join 30. They're going to be making entry together.
1: Copy, sir. The fire is contained to the oven, correct?
0: Based what I'm hearing, yes. Continue tanker 1 and tanker 10 and stage my other tankers elsewhere. No visible flames or smoke currently, but continue my help except for just two tankers as well.
1: Copy. 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
0: Do not respond just yet. You can stage at station 1 and then you can stage with the tanker 2. The tanker 2 can return.
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1: Command 2, 53 and 37 on the scene. Break tanker 2, you can return.
0: 100, I advise 51 was on scene. That was correction at 37. 37's going to be with 30, interior.
1: 100, copy.
0: Will be assuming overlook command.
1: Copy 18, assuming overlook command.
4: It's in denial. Guys, they did get a small file there in the office there at senior care. But she pushed her and he said he was just trying to get in her purse. But there might be some other things going on. Guys, a daughter might live there, but they couldn't get in contact with her.

in denial. But they did get a small file there in the office there at senior care. But she pushed her, and he said he was just trying to get in her purse. But there also might be some other things going on. Guys, our daughter might live there, but they couldn't get in contact with her.

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1: That's
0: good for insurance.
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3: 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Engine 4 will be where staging is. 21, you'll be over staging.

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1: 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I couldn't copy.
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2: Cross of RL Whitehead. 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AMR is requesting PD respond with them.
5: Emergency, now holding.
2: 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Echo 22.
6: SMS 21, due to levels, do you want us to continue on this non-emergency or go to this priority 2 on Maple Grove?
5: Do you can divert from Ultra Howie, just stand by. I have another call in that little area.

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1: 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It's going to be for a 89-year-old female that fell from having neck pain.
2: So.
3: Description they gave us.
2: There's no one here directing me. It's a pretty big property. If you can give them a call back.
3: 10-4.
2: Echo 6, 725. Good. We're still en route, but we're a ways out. When you find them, can you just tell us the extent of injuries and if we're needed, please? I will do, so we can find them.
3: Echo 13. Hey, Mark, I'm unconscious at 216 in Powell Way, 216 in Paula, coming in third party. Breathing, shaking them passed out. Doc.
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0: I am always also en route to a fall at 5231 Morganton Boulevard, 5231 Morganton Boulevard, across the Morganton Road, 78-year-old male, tripped over a dog, shoulder pain, hit his head.
1: Last unit, you cut out. Medic 1. Medic 1, go ahead.
2: EMS 3 is now on board. Same shop, same equipment, new miles are 21829.
1: Copy. Priority 1, Impala Way, front unconscious.
3: Go ahead, overlook command.
4: 50 and 51 are searching. They're checking the other structures or the other apartments around and above.
3: Copy.

0: Medical one, just advisory en route.
1: So 25. According to a bystander, it was an MVA on State Highway 73, and the four-wheeler has already left. Unknown direction of travel.
2: 10-4, can I cancel all the responding units? AMR,
1: tie. I just have them downgrade. We just need to check, let the park know as well. They don't know which direction they went. I'm assuming towards the park, because I didn't pass anything on the way in.
2: 10-4.
3: Tango 6, I got a oil lamp for status 29.
2: Good.
0: 5358-1011. One's in route. One in route, 1738.
3: Medic 4, we're going to be non-emergency to blunt.
0: For non-emergency blunt, 1738.
3: Can I get the last four of my spelling, please?
2: 6665, 6665.
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2: So, 25 of the county, you coming up here? Echo 6-10-4. Yeah, I went to the line, didn't find anything. I can see where they crashed at, but they're already gone. Thank you. 725, just pass along the Park Service in case they come across a four-wheeler. Back to service, no contact.

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1: Echo 6.
0: Have a suspicious at 227 boat gunnel, 227 boat gunnel, cross up Old Tuck Leashy. Clay arrived at 10 o'clock last night, someone shot at his house in a propane tank. His camera picked it up. Possibly had a suppressor on the gun due to not hearing the shot, but advised it hit the propane tank. Advised he is currently evicting someone off the property. It's unknown if it's them. Request you to be in route.
1: 10-4.

0: staging from one from command. You can clear tanker 10 if need be.
1: Good ending the number in reference to information.
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0: 11.
1: Yeah, that's 11. 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
0: Medic 33 is going to be out of service, code M, after they clear this call.
1: Copy, Miss 11. 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
0: No AC in the rear.
1: 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Thank you.
2: 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We're going to be back in route, or back in the county, Airport Highway.
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0: 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Thank you. 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
1: 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Is 6 not going to be close for this?
0: 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It says Ocho Howie Road.

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2: 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Brewer Road, Collarwood Highway, Brewer Road, Collarwood Highway, reference was 641 on the white line. Hole is caved in. We are notified that you got as well.
0: Medic 5, that's affirmative. I was trying to, my map is trying, trying to look it up. Medic 3, what's your location? It's going to be on Hurtgen Circle.
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0: Copy, Medic 3. If you could start priority 1 to that sinkable, Medic 5 just now made it into the county on Alcoa Highway, fixing to come up to 140.
5: Okay.
0: Copy, thank you. Show you in route 1751. Medic 6, dispatch, you have an ETA.
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2: Josh, thank you, Mike.
3: Three, we're just now in Grandview. It'll be a while.
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1: Medic 3 for Medic 5 direct. What's your ETA?
3: Going 22 minutes.

0: Clear. Medic 6, do you see your note update?
1: Medic 6, copy the note. Thank you.
0: You're welcome, Medic 6. Thank you.

0: Command.
1: Go ahead, Overlook Command.
0: What we had was a pot on the stove, on top of the stove. It was not in the oven, it was on the stove. We had a grease fire. It did burn some of the oven, and also the only structural component that got inside the structure was the vent fan. But we are okay, we're controlled. No fire on the inside. Still checking some other things and gathering information.
1: Copy. Overlook Command Control.

0: 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They're making their way through the traffic. They just called in a couple minutes ago and said they're close.
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2: 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Information's been gathered. 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

House on fire. We have a fall patient. 909 Birch Street. 909 Birch Street. Across the Oakland. 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
0: Be advised, we're holding welfare check 5570 Evergreen Farms Lane, 5570 Evergreen Farms Lane off J. Riley West Drive. The plane works at E-Tech, attempt to locate for a 19-year-old female. She was admitted and released this morning. She did have suicidal ideations. E-Tech has attempted to do a follow-up, but they cannot get a hold of her, requesting a welfare check and a follow-up phone call.

0: Sir.
1: Thank you, Six. I'm on scene. GHP's here also. I can head towards Evergreen Farms. What you got there?
2: Welfare check. It's 570 Evergreen Farms Lane, 557 through Evergreen. Attempt to locate for a 19-year-old female, Adeline Twitt. She was admitted and released this morning, having suicidal ideation. 13 trying to do a follow-up.
1: 10-4. Six is given here. I'll head that way.

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0: 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What are your returning miles?
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0: 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EMS 5. Miles are 251901. We got one portable and one phone. 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
1: Medic 9.
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0: 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We're the lead crew for Medic 3.
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2: Unit. The Maryville unit handled the report. She has questions about a warrant and she wants to speak to Alcoa.
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2: Just want to confirm if you received your criminal history day shift handed it to me. I just don't know if they sent it to you or not yet.
1: 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If you wouldn't mind sending it to my email.
0: Yeah,
1: 224-215. How was that theft that I was handling on Monroe? I'll give her a call here in a bit.
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0: 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Can we get that numeric?
1: 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You're going to 2605 Old Chilhowie Road. 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
2: 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I'm in service.
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1: 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You're going to 3128 Tuckaleechee Pike. 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
1: It's disturbance at Walmart. 1030 Hunter's Crossing. 1030 Hunter's Crossing crosses the 129 bypass entrance. Be in the parking lot, row 13. Complainant's advising she works there and was on break in her car, and her subject pulled up there. White in color, or correction, Dodge Ram is black. It's a male, white, with tattoos, blonde hair, blue tank top, swim shorts, glasses. But he's out of the car, pacing back and forth, drinking some sort of alcoholic drink. Unknown weapons.
0: Yeah. Medic 4, do you have an ETH clear?

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1: Come here, Stearns 4501 East Mile, Grand Parkway. Harry's Mill 4501 East Mile, off Melrose. Advising there is a loud music in the parking lot. 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

0: 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She's that right.
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I'm sorry, you're breaking up this for a tag. 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

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Got a call for hit and run, 800 Watkins Road, 800 Watkins Road, Target Stores. The complainant advised he came out to his vehicle and there's a new dent on his vehicle on the driver's side door handle. Occurred between 1530 and 1730 today. Advised he talked to security and they possibly have the vehicle that hit it on camera. They could only confirm there was another vehicle to the complainant. The complainant's going to be in a white C300 Mercedes parked next to a cart return close to the stop sign leaving Target. He didn't know what row number.

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It was called in by severe, advising they got a call from someone that she received a text from a Sonia female that her husband killed her and is messing with her. Sonia Sexton and Cody Sexton. 1051 Summerfield Drive complaint was a Joan call from the original complaint through, thought they lived at Sevier, but their DL comes back to their address. 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
4: Thompson, copy. You're en route at 1959. You're responding for a chest pain. 2014 Eccles Drive, 2014 Eccles, across the Lenore Lane. 73-year-old female, just had a recent heart failing chest. He did previously take aspirin.
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1: 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Happy 2000.
2: Slipped dust in that car right now. So we're seeing how it's going to go.

suspicious person and then 109 Sandage Road, crosses the Weirble Road and Amarine Road. The male showed up at the complainant's door and tried to give the complainant a letter. When the complainant wouldn't accept it, he was aggressive towards her and left. He